It's your love I'm lost in. Your love I'm lost in. Your love I'm lost in. 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Your love I'm lost in. Your love I'm lost in. Your love I'm lost in. 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

0: 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It will soon pass, whatever it is. Don't worry, be happy.
1: Renascença, Braga, Barcelos, Guimarães, 101.1, 103.4.

Renascença, a Rifana, Hote 6, Zambujeira do Mar, 98.6. She's crazy like food.